0: I genuinely feel that music is physical matter that will go in and impact people, whether they're listening to the lyrics, whether they're listening to the melody or just the production. And my album is tuned to 432. And I did that because I'm really into sound healing. And I had this idea 12 years ago. I was like, I want to make a pop album that will make people feel calmer, because 432 sort of physiologically brings your cortisol levels down. You feel more relaxed. Your heart rate like evens out. Whereas 440, it kind of gets you on edge. And so I wanted people to feel, without knowing this, to feel the music in a relaxed way, to be able to receive it, because it's very intense music. Let's be honest. These are just big emotional. This is a big emotional album about, you know, so yeah, I wanted to use sort of sound healing modalities and in the realm of pop.
1: Musik ist Physik, das macht Karen hier nochmal deutlich, und sie hat auf ihrem neuen Album, das einen runterbringt, aber trotzdem Pop ist, daher in fast allen Songs auf dem Album diese Songs auf 432 Hertz gestimmt, weil eben diese Frequenz sich beruhigend auf den Körper auswirken würde, insbesondere weil das Thema natürlich sehr emotional aufreibend ist.
0: I want to paint, I want to collage a sonic world that allows us to experience what I am feeling and putting out and what I'm saying. So that always happens. I don't have to try to think of it. As soon as I write a melody or a song, like a sound, usually it's like I make something on my synthesizer, it's wobbling sound, whatever it is, I start to instantly hear melody and lyrics, and then it comes. But when we start to approach a song, I already know what the color of the song is, and it's always the same. Like, each song has a texture, because for me, sound is texture. It's like actual physical texture. And as soon as I hear a sound that I'm designing, I start to see something, but then I can't unsee it. It's like a film starts to happen, that it's always the same after that. So every one of my sounds that I make always have a name. Like, it's not the snare. It's like the cicada, whatever. Or it's like, there's a song called Mind Over Heart where I've pitched my voice in different ways that are going boop, boop, boop, boop, boop. Like, there's, you know, and she instantly, when I heard that, she became Princess Peach. And so as we were producing that song, I started to see a very distinct visual, which was that me or her was in a tower, and it's two-dimensional. And because in the beginning of the song, it's acoustic. It's me and the piano. And then suddenly the sound happens across the page that are like these echoes of Princess. And she suddenly brings the whole thing into Technicolor. And it suddenly became a video game for me. It was really strange. And as we placed the sounds, it's almost like, for me, it's like a 3D collage. And so each sound is like, I never think, let's put a bass. It's not like that. I'm thinking about, like, I make a sound and then I need something to hold that sound up, because I'm trying to create this emotional shape. I don't know. It's hard for me to try to explain this. But in this song, what ended up happening was, by the time we were done producing it, she leaves this tower that she's in, because the whole time we were producing it, I kept seeing this like stone tower and she's looking out the window. And by the end of the song, I suddenly saw her leave the tower and realized that she was never behind a closed, like, locked door, that the door was never locked in the first place. That's what she just experienced. She opens the door, she comes down the tower, and I saw her walking across the screen. And she looks disheveled. She kind of has, like, you know, some dirt on her face. She's got this big sword behind her that's, like, oversized, and she's dragging it in two dimension behind her as she walks across the screen. And by the time I finished the production of the song, I realized that she had drawn a line across the sand of the screen. And that song is about somebody who's trying and working so hard and in feeling like she's in this space with somebody where she's trying to make it work and make it, and she's stuck and whatever. And then she sort of frees herself, because at the end of the song, I suddenly sing your love, our love. And then suddenly when I sang the last line, I didn't plan this. I said, our love is through. As in, I had realized that I had decided that this was over for me. And as soon as I sang that line, our love is through, I suddenly saw her walking across the street, having worked so hard and fought for the relationship and all of this. Do you know what I mean? And she had drawn a line in the sand. It was crazy to me. Like, I was like, wow. So I feel like so often I'm making not film music, but music film. I see something in my head that is like a very defined, repeatable scene. And it's sort of like the atmosphere and the structures and this and that. And I'm just trying to realize, how do I make you feel what I'm seeing? I don't know. It's hard to explain. Sorry.
1: Karen beschreibt ihre Synästhesie, die sich nicht in Sound und Farben niederschlägt oder äußert, sondern sie habe direkte, ja stoffliche Assoziationen. 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Mind Over Heart heißt dieser Track. Hey.

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Reggae kiff. 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Chris Natwell and the big Chris Fatwell and two fat fire. And I ring a bell. No, negative.

am the truth, the solution, the question of reality, consciousness. I am God, the ultimate presence.

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You bore my sins. You shed your blood for me to cleanse me. 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